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It's 3 o'clock.

0: land from, you know, London to Boston. But in 1724, a man called Captain Charles Johnson, he publishes a book called The General History of the Pirates. And chapter by chapter, it's him who introduces all these characters, Blackbeard, Calico Jack Rappin, Steed, Bonnet, and Bonnie, Mary Read. And pride of place in the first chapter goes to Henry Avery himself. So without that book, which just became a blockbuster, it's never been out of print, you know, we wouldn't love these rogues the same way that we do today.
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0: 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This is Frank Rieger, CEO. 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
1: 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I'm Kaylee Wells for Marketplace.